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0: Was it?
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It sounds strong. 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Black sound like old songs. 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But it feel like maize at Jazz Fest. 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Smell like Oprah. Impactful like Martin. Look like Cicely Tyson. Sing like Nina. Got an ass like Serena. Feel like broken homes in Section 8. 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Sounds motivational. 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

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But I love me some black folk. I love the hair grease and the rental fees. The front

0: good.
1: Yes.
0: Yeah, good afternoon, everybody. My name is Larry Docino. And this afternoon, we're going to talk about the annual prayer conference of the Pentecostal Council of Churches and the NBH. Welcome to the show. So if you're listening, please reach out to somebody and connect them right away. You can hear us right now live on Caribbean FM. So thank you for joining us. I have with me this afternoon the president or the chairman of the Pentecostal Council of Churches, Reverend Anna Baden. Would you say hello to our listeners?
2: Hello, listeners. How are you? Trust all of us are doing well this afternoon. And okay. Nice to be on your way.
0: Very good. Well, so the reason why we are on the Caribbean FM right now is to reach out to everybody, especially our Caribbean brothers and sisters. It's important to let them know about this event that is coming up. This is actually being set up for all Christians and all believers, and even those who are not believers, they are welcome to be a part of this great conference. And it's a very important spiritual activity to offer prayer for the country and for everybody, so we can continue to live in safety and in prosperity and all that. Prayer is so very important. And PCC has a tradition of doing or organizing this annual prayer conference. But the one of 2026 is going to be special. It has a special twist to it, and this is what we're going to be exploring this hour. So I would like to invite Chairman again. Please tell us a bit about the upcoming program. What is it about, and why are we doing this at this time?
2: Well, thank you, Apostle Larry. I mean, the reason for organizing this conference, it's just to pray for the nation of Netherlands and the world as a whole. The Bible says that when my people who are called by my name repent and pray, God will listen. We all are aware of the things that are happening in the world today. And one of the weapons we can use, which is not carnal, is the weapon of prayer. Mm-hmm. So as PCC and NBG, which is the Netherlands
3: Bible
2: Genootschap, yeah, who came together to organize this annual prayer. So we are inviting everyone on the 10th and the 9th and the 10th of October.
3: Yeah.
2: All of us will gather and pray in the evening.
3: Yeah.
2: And then in the morning, there will be a leadership section.
3: Yeah.
2: And that will start from 10:30 to 1. So we are inviting everybody.
0: Okay, we're going to get into the details of the later. But first of all, to let our listeners know why it's important for them to join this conference that is coming up.
2: Prayer is
0: personally
2: key.
0: For them. Take somebody as an individual, take a family, take a group, take a church, and tell them why it's important that they have to be a part of this event.
2: Well, it's so important because all of us are aware of what is happening in the society.
0: Right.
2: And prayer has always been a weapon to change things. Mm-hmm. It might not be carnal, a spiritual weapon. So we want to come together and pray so that the things that are facing us,
0: yes,
2: you might not believe it, but the spiritual realm is real.
0: Mm-hmm.
2: And one of the things we can use to combat this situation we are facing now is prayer.
0: Mm-hmm.
2: And I believe that when churches come together to pray, things happen.
0: Okay.
2: And I believe this is the time to do that.
0: Okay. What would you tell somebody who says, I'm a Christian or I believe in God, but I pray in my home, I pray on my own. Do I need to join a conference before I pray? What would you tell somebody like that?
2: Well, personal prayer is good. You can pray. Personal prayer, but corporate prayer is more. It's like a one-man sack business.
0: Mm-hmm.
2: And then a corporate organization.
0: Right.
2: I mean, you achieve more than being one.
0: Being one.
2: Yes.
0: Uh-huh. I like that very much. I like that very much. So, if you are listening to this program, this event, right, this interview right now, we're letting you know that a program, annual conference is coming up on the 9th and on the 10th of October, just about two or so weeks from now. And we are letting you know that it's important that you make time to be a part of it, because you will achieve more by being a part of it, by trying to do your battles all by yourself. And so what about for, let's say, churches or, let's say, other religious groups, maybe prayer groups and stuff like that, who are there, but they say, okay, well, we do our own thing, so we don't need to be a part of what PCC is doing. What would you say to them?
2: It's simple. I mean, you can continue to do your own thing as you continue to do it.
0: Yeah.
2: But what is key is that this is a united front, and together we can combat more than an individual. I mean, Netherlands can say, okay, I want to go to war, but then without the allies, it's difficult.
0: Yeah.
2: You know, what's happening in this world, and you know, you get to a point that one person cannot do it.
0: Yeah.
2: You need a combined force.
0: Yeah.
2: That is why we're inviting everybody to be part of this great awakening and the great prayer which is coming forth. So you can continue to do whatever prayer network you belong to and how many times you pray.
0: Yeah.
2: But this is special.
0: Yes.
2: This will be special.
0: Okay, let's talk to families, maybe family units, people out there. Do you think it's important for a family to come together, decide, hey, we're going to this conference? What do you think is out there? What kind of blessing may be out there for them to receive when they come as a family to join this conference?
2: It's quite interesting that loneliness is playing a very cruel role in our lives.
0: Mm-hmm.
2: And there are so many families who are going through that.
0: Yes.
2: And I believe that if they make that step and come and we pray together, some of these hindrances and challenges they are facing, God would really, really work, you know, to get them back to who they are. So I believe that as families, friends, organizations, society, this is the best time to come that I will pray together to see what God can do.
0: Yes, yes, yes. Okay, so clearly this request or this announcement is reaching out to people as individuals, as church groups, prayer groups, and any sort of gathering who believe in prayer, but also to family units. It's not a time for people to stay away. If you're a family, a household, it's a time for you to come together and to seek God together with other people, and also to receive the blessings that God has prepared for you.
2: Yes, sir.
0: So I think this is a clarion call for everybody. And if you're hearing this message right now, please take note of the 9th and the 10th of October 2026. Okay, and that's when this conference is holding. We're going to go into a bit more of the details of the program. Okay, so we have some speakers lined up for this event. Can we talk a bit about the speakers? I see that on the flyer, and hopefully you get to lay a hand on one of the flyers. But on the flyer, we see the two main speakers. One is Dr. Marlon Wins from Curacao. Who is he? What impact do you think he's going to make when he joins us in this conference?
2: Dr. Marlon, or Reverend Marlon, is a Bible interpreter.
0: Okay.
2: The man deep in the Word of God.
0: Mm-hmm.
2: And he explains the Word as if he was there when it was being written.
0: Right.
2: So he's vested in the Word of God.
0: Yeah.
2: So during the training sessions or the morning sessions where you have leadership meetings, he is going to take charge of that.
0: Mm-hmm.
2: So I believe strongly.
0: Are you going to speak as well?
2: you will not miss such opportunity to grasp from such a wonderful man. Mm-hmm. And one, the second speaker is Dr. Aaron Amina. He is the chairman or the president of the Church of, the Apostolic Church of Ghana.
0: Yes.
2: A man with an in-depth word. If I've listened to that man, and he's fantastic. Mm. When he speaks and when he prays, it touches you directly. And I believe he will be a person to listen to. Probably you might not know him. He's not too much on social media. Mm. But this is an exceptional human being when it comes to the Word of God. So we are receiving two fantastic ministers, which I think will be better for us to be around. You don't want to miss it. I mean, these are great speakers.
0: Right.
2: Yeah.
0: Okay, let me pull in Ms. Rick Kag. Thank you for joining the program right now. What do you have to say to us regarding this program that's coming up?
1: First of all, I want to say hello.
2: Hello.
1: Good. Hello. In Christ.
2: Yes.
1: Mr. Baden.
2: It's
1: for a long time we see each other.
2: Yes, it's long.
1: Very, very long, mm-hmm. but I'm very interested to hear it from the program for the conference.
0: Yeah.
1: And I like the theme, mm-hmm. and I think it is also good to talk a bit Dutch, because a lot of Dutch people are listening, and it is very important that they know about this conference.
0: Absolutely.
1: The theme is unity in prayer.
0: Yeah.
1: Nah, fantastic in this time.
0: Yeah.
1: Mr. Baden,
2: mm-hmm.
1: The unity is important in this time. Can you tell us about the unity?
0: Mm-hmm.
1: What do you want to tell us about this prayer in unity?
2: As a people, you know, when we are united, we can do more.
0: Mm-hmm.
2: We can do things in our separate ways and to achieve things. But I believe when churches come together as one, and they pray. The cooperative prayer is different from private prayer. And now some of the issues we have and some of the problems we have cannot be dealt individually.
0: Yeah.
2: If we could have done that, by this time our churches will overflow and will grow. And I mean, it will be okay.
0: Mm-hmm.
2: But it looks as if it's not as we thought it would be.
0: Yes.
2: So it's time to really come together and pray and seek the face of God for ourselves, for our families, you know. As I said earlier, that loneliness is now being a big issue.
0: Yeah.
2: And I think it's time the church will rise up and pray and seek the face of God so that people will be liberated.
0: Mm-hmm.
2: So that is why we want to pray together as a church.
0: Yeah.
2: Yeah.
0: Okay. And Mr. Rick, you want to... I don't know how much you have heard about what we've been talking about so far, but are you able to tell our Dutch listeners, give a little overview of what we are about to our Dutch listeners?
1: Ik ben teruggegaan naar jullie tekst op de flyer.
0: Het
1: gaat over 2 Kronieken 7 vers 14.
0: Yeah.
1: En daar heb ik een tekst gelezen dat God een belofte doet over vergeving en genezing als zijn volk zich tot hem wendt.
0: Yeah.
1: Hè? 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
0: Yeah.
1: So I think that this topic is very, very interested for not only for church people but also for we like
0: everybody.
1: And for the community it is good, especially in this time. And I like it, but I don't know if it is for all churches, different cultures. Mr. Baden?
2: Yes. That's why we intentionally selected 2 people from different continents. Dr. Marlon is from Curacao.
0: Yeah.
2: So we're trying to reach the Caribbean.
0: Yeah.
1: Okay.
2: And Dr. Aaron
0: Amina
2: is from Africa.
0: Africa, yeah.
2: So we are combining two continents together.
0: Yeah.
2: From the east, from the west, from the north, whoever we can get, so that we come together and pray. We have Dr. Reward, who is also a Nederlander, who's there. So these three people are very vested in the Bible, and I believe that they would bring that change we have been looking for all the years.
0: Yeah. And if I may just add something, to bring it down to the level of people, you mentioned maybe people who maybe don't go to church, they are just there, but they are part of society. We want to let them know that, you know, life is more than physical.
1: Yeah.
0: The things we do wrong eventually has a way of catching up with us. In the world, we try to give it a term, we call it karma. Okay, but we don't refer to karma in the scriptures or in Bible terms. Okay, but then the things that we do wrong, because they can have effect upon us later, we must have a way of dealing with them, of taking care of them. Otherwise, we pay for the consequences.
1: Yeah.
0: And prayer to God, confessing your sins, is one of the ways of having peace with yourself and with God and with other people.
1: Yeah.
0: And so this prayer is going to help people to get peace with themselves and with God, the Creator.
1: It doesn't matter what you have.
0: Yes.
2: No,
0: it doesn't matter. If you come to this conference, you will find a way to get peace with yourself, and your sins will be forgiven.
1: Okay.
0: And so that you don't have to face the judgment of God, you know. God actually loves us all. He wants us to come to Him. He wants to deal with our problems, especially with the wrong things we do. He wants to take it away so we can have a peaceful life. So this prayer, this conference is really, you know, going to help people to find that peace in their lives. And that's why we want everybody to know that it's open for all, you know?
1: Yes.
0: We're organizing it, but for everybody to come. It's important that people take note of this these days and make it to this conference. Not only that, when they come, God will forgive their sins, but God will also bless them. God will bless them.
1: Do you have to repent first?
2: No, come as you are.
0: Yes, come as you are. You don't have to. Repent before you come to the church. Just come to the service. Come anyway. Just open your heart to God and let Him touch you and let Him do something new in your life.
1: Mm-hmm.
0: A lot of people are going through a lot of struggles and things. They don't know how to handle them all.
1: Mm-hmm.
0: You see, but God has an answer to all our struggles.
1: Amen. Amen.
0: And that's why we want to encourage people to try and be there, because this is a special event. Only once in a year we organize something like this.
1: Is this the first time?
0: Well, we have organized something like that, but on a much smaller scale.
1: Is it the same like the ambushment?
0: Something like that, but okay, ambushment is also different. This is another level.
1: Okay.
0: Yeah.
1: But I like it.
0: Yeah. So, we think people should know about it, and put in the agendas and make sure that they put that time aside so they can join.
1: But I see there are several meetings, one in the morning,
0: yes,
1: and then it's one in the evening. Can you explain what's the difference between the morning and the evening?
0: Chairman, you want to touch on that?
2: Go ahead, sir.
0: Okay. Well, the morning meetings are like the sessions for maybe pastors or leaders. It is to give them some special skills and tools to help other people. Okay, so you have teachings that will open your mind and show you certain things to do so you can help other people.
1: Yeah.
0: Uh-huh. So it's a more intensive session. The evening ones are more open. Everybody can participate. Mm-hmm. There's a lot of worship music, and the preaching as well, and also prayer for people who have
1: problems.
0: Yes. So they are all the same, only that the morning ones are more intensive, and for people who are, let's say, leaders or pastors or things like that.
2: Or even people who want to go into leadership.
0: They also may attend. Yeah. It doesn't mean that if somebody is not a leader, they are excluded. No,
1: yes.
0: If they have interest and they want to follow those sessions, they may do so.
1: Okay.
0: Yeah.
1: So the evening prayers are more open for unity. Everybody can come.
0: Yes. And it's much more outgebreid because more open because we have more things in there.
1: Yeah.
0: You have worship music.
1: Yeah, love praising.
0: Exactly.
1: Yeah.
0: It's much more enjoyable. You know.

0: Let's talk about the location. Where is all of this taking place? This conference that is coming up.
1: It's taking place at this Escaping Battlecrack 15.
0: Number 15, okay.
1: Yes, mm-hmm. Escaping Battlecrack 15.
0: Uh-huh.
1: And the postcode is 1105 AS in Amsterdam.
0: Okay, for somebody who doesn't have a car or wants to go by public transport, yes. How can you locate the Escaping Battlecrack 15?
1: The closest metro station is Hollandrecht.
0: Hollandrecht.
1: Okay. And then the closest bus station is bus 137, which goes to Apkoude.
0: Apkoude 137.
1: Yeah, just close to the food chain around KFC. And it just across. It's actually on the street of...
2: Is it in Reigersbos?
1: No, it is in Hollandrecht.
2: In Hollandrecht?
1: Yeah.
2: Okay.
1: Close to... The Fleischer Hotel.
0: Fleischer Hotel.
2: Okay.
0: Fleischer
2: Hotel.
1: Yeah, so it's actually on the land of the Fleischer Hotel. Yeah. That's where it is.
0: Yeah. And so that's the location. If you just Google it or something, you can just find it easily.
1: Yes.
0: And if you go by public transport, it's just a few
1: minutes,
0: 5 minutes walk, yes, from the bus stop or from the maybe metro station.
1: Yeah. And when you are driving, it's so simple. From the archway, you just branch like going to AMC.
0: Yeah.
1: Your first turn on your left. And then you are there.
0: Okay.
2: And I think it's a time when it is holiday or not. Isn't it the start from the holiday in herfst? It starts 8.
0: Is that the herfst season, holidays time?
2: Yes, I think so.
0: Okay.
2: So I think that is also
0: good timing. Mm-hmm. Oh, okay. That's fantastic. That's good to know. Yeah.
2: It starts at 12, but the children are free at 8.
0: Free Friday. Oh,
2: yes.
0: Oh, yeah, okay.
2: That's what I think.
0: That's very good.
2: Mm-hmm.
0: That's very good. Okay, so then really it can be a family affair, you know?
1: Yes.
2: Yeah.
1: Yes.
2: It's good to know that.
0: Mm-hmm. Yeah.
2: Because family can come.
0: Yes.
2: Mother, father, and children.
0: Yes.
2: You know?
0: Yeah, so if you...
2: And if there are problems with people, you know,
0: mm-hmm.
2: prayer is very important
0: at
2: this time.
0: Very important.
2: So if you had anything,
0: yes,
2: you come and bring it.
0: Yes.
2: There are special people to, they want to pray
0: for you. Yes. Yeah,
2: so
0: exactly.
2: When I hear there are special persons there who are really know how to pray.
0: Yes.
2: And how to take everything serious for you.
0: Correct.
2: Mm-hmm.
0: Yeah, that's why we chose these speakers, because they have something to give, to impart, you know. And so we think nobody should miss this event. Yeah, it's going to be a real blessing.
2: Mm-hmm.
0: Yeah. So we pray for people. We're going to also pray for the Netherlands, for those in authority, because prayer is powerful. Prayer
2: Absolute. Puts
0: evil in check, you know.
2: Mm-hmm.
0: And so if you are there and you're going through issues, this is the right place to be in this conference to receive the help that you need.
2: Okay.
0: Yeah. Yes.
2: It's only 2 days.
1: It's only 2 days.
0: Only 2 days.
1: All right. So why don't you take a few of your holiday time and then you can enjoy yourself.
0: Just 2 days. Exactly.
2: And Sunday you go to your
1: church.
2: Own church.
0: Yeah.
2: I think it's a good good way to bring unities together in prayer.
0: Yeah. Mm-hmm. So, listeners, this is the message we have brought to you. Hopefully, you've taken note, and that you would plan to visit this conference on the 9th and the 10th of October, just about 3 weeks or so from now. Uh-huh. So take notice, and we hope to see you. Very soon, you'll be seeing some flyers around, blue flyers. Just pick it up and share with somebody. Invite them as well so they can join the program. Yes.
2: Is it a good moment to ask Mr. H. and Wicks if he can put in a very nice music for us?
0: Yes.
2: I know he has always very, very good music, but something like gospel, something like...
0: And also, of course, if somebody who has a call, they can call, right? They can call also.
2: Als u een vraag hebt, kunt u altijd bellen met de studio.
1: And then please don't forget also to go to Eventbrite and register.
0: Yeah.

0: Halleluja.
1: Koen zit niet in zijn comfortzone. Het is zijn lichaam geschoren.
2: Samen. Alleen samen kunnen we meer bereiken.
3: Ja, absoluut. Ik heb gelijk. Ja, totally agree. Only when we are together, we can achieve more. And if you are intending to come, one thing you can also do is if you want to like register, although you don't need to register to come, but you may still do so. That gives us an idea of how many people we are going to manage. If you go on Eventbrite, just search for PCC Prayer, and then you can just sign up and register. But without that as well, you are so welcome. Yes.
0: All right. That's it.
2: You have anything to say for us?
0: Not really. Yes, I just finally want to say you're more than welcome to be part of this prayer. And I can assure you that your life will never be the same because God has ordained this day that we pray for people in the neighborhood, in the Netherlands as a whole. So make sure you come. And we believe in God for a supernatural breakthrough for you.
2: Amen.
0: And if you need prayer, you can just be there.
3: Just be there.
0: Gather your family. Mm-hmm. Just be there. Take that step of faith. Mm-hmm. And we know that God will definitely touch you.
3: Yes.
0: Remain blessed. Thank you so much.
3: Thank you.
0: For allowing us to be in your homes this afternoon. Yes.
3: Yes. Amen.
2: Amen.
3: Amen.
4: And there is something I want to ask you.
0: Yes, sir.
4: About Curacao.
0: Yes.
4: You invested there.
0: Mm-hmm.
4: Like a church or
0: no? One of the main speakers is from Curacao.
4: Okay,
0: Dr. Renette.
4: No, the way I ask you this is because my brother-in-law is a preacher in Curacao.
0: Okay.
3: Okay,
4: from the EVG.
0: Okay.
3: Oh, nice.
4: Okay. So maybe you know him. I don't.
0: I don't know him.
4: You're not connected with him.
0: No.
3: No, we are not connected. But in Christ, we are connected to him.
4: Yeah, of course. As he sent me every Tuesday something.
3: Some text. WhatsApp text.
4: Mm-hmm. Yeah, to help bring you up.
3: Yeah. It's good for you. It's helping you,
4: right? It's rather nice to listen to you both.
0: Yes, and, thank you.
4: I hope you will be soon here again.
0: Oh, yes.
3: Definitely. Mm-hmm. Definitely. Yes.
2: It is good to let us know how it goes.
0: Mm-hmm.
3: Yeah,
0: you know, for sure.
2: You come back and
3: You
2: know, some people are in the house, they are sick.
0: Yeah.
2: They cannot move from the bed.
3: Okay.
2: And they are listening very good to what we have to say to them.
3: I see.
2: So I think it's also good, and maybe we have time
3: for
2: people who cannot
3: come.
2: Some are in the hospital, some are in the gevangenis.
3: Yeah,
2: you know. There are a lot of problems this time.
3: Yeah.
2: So maybe we have to make time to pray for that kind of people
3: who
2: cannot move. They want, but they cannot.
0: They can't,
3: I see.
0: Yeah. I think we'll make time to do that.
3: Do something, I think it's important.
0: We'll make time to do that.
3: So good point you raised now.
0: Mm. Look for frames and openings, times, you know, we can do that.
3: Yeah, certainly.
2: Do you have a small prayer for us?
0: Yes.
2: Why not?
0: Yeah, to pray for the station or the people who are listening.
2: Time, so
0: pray for people who are listening to us. I will pray for people who are listening to us. I'll pray for.
2: Yes.
0: Okay. Cool.
3: Uh-huh.
0: Yeah.
5: I've got a reason to give you praise.
0: If you are listening to us this afternoon, and there's anything bothering you, in the name of Jesus, we command the healing of God right now to touch you, to uplift you, and to set you free.
3: Amen.
0: If there's anything which is worrying you, being sickness, being illness, being loneliness, being weakness, being an attack that you cannot lift your hand, you cannot lift your feet, you want to move, but you can't move this afternoon, we declare the power of God to touch you in the mighty name of Jesus.
3: Amen.
0: And we do that anytime we pray through the Son of God, Jesus, he answers. Therefore, we command your blessing.
3: Yes.
0: We command your healing right now in the name of Jesus.
3: Amen.
0: Knowing and believing that the next time we come on air, there will be a testimony that this day the 21st of September, mm-hmm. around 5 p.m., mm-hmm. prayer was lifted, mm-hmm. and God answered, and you were touched. Receive that testimony.
3: Yes.
0: Receive that, and don't forget to share that testimony with us,
3: yes.
0: because we know that now God is touching you in the name of Jesus.
3: Mm-hmm.
0: Thank you, Heavenly Father, for touching us,
3: mm-hmm.
0: and setting us free.
3: Yes.
0: We just wait for that testimony, mm-hmm. in the name of Jesus, I pray. Amen.
4: Amen.
3: Amen.
4: Amen.
0: Amen.

marketplace. 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We looked, we bought, we

0: 2 o'clock?
1: 5:30.
0: 5:30 this morning?
2: Yeah.
0: So you can go to bed at all.
2: I laid down.
1: We just went up to my room.
2: I called Linda, said I'm not coming home. I just stayed up here.
1: We're about 2 hours.
0: What time did you get here?
2: About 9,
0: 9, 10. 9 o'clock this morning?
2: Yeah.
0: Okay. RM. Class dismissed.
2: Really?
0: Excuse me. Yeah, this will work good. Okay, let's get a stand.
3: Just put it out there. I don't know what we'll do first, but
4: we're gonna do it. I can't tell you why.
0: Oh, we are?
4: Yeah.
0: Oh, good.

0: keeps working.
1: U hebt het gehoord. 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No condition is permanent. Everything today is your day. Tomorrow can be another day. That's life. So we got to rise up. You know, you got to be always be positive. And that we have when a lioness is on the rise. We're gonna listen to Queen Africa. Lioness on the rise.
2: Are you ready? Are you ready? Are you ready? Are you ready?
1: Are you ready?

0: Gavel, the lioness is on the rise.
1: A lioness is on the rise.
0: You will never be the same. Today is bad, tomorrow will be better.
1: My name,
0: lioness on the rise.

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Always a winner. 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

0: 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Because we are not born to suffer. We are born to conquer. Welcome, the gladiators. Al Griffith, born to conquer. 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
0: next to letter I.

Jawel mensen, we gaan lekker hoor. It doesn't matter what you do, always people gonna talk. We're gonna listen to Etana.

0: the highest. Of course it's the highest. Don't deny it.
1: Welcome in the next Ganja Time.

There was none found worthy to walk the seven seals. No man in heaven.